0: Yo, it's the Bootleg Kev Show. That's James Andre Jefferson Jr.
1: What it about?
0: Coming up, man, we're going to talk about it. A lot of people have been wondering what's going on with the case of Nolan Wells. This is the kid who passed away mysteriously while out 4th of July weekend with his buddies.
1: Hey, something ain't adding up.
0: And a lot of people are suspecting foul play. Well, a new autopsy has been released, and we got to talk about it.
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0: Holding it down inside the People's Mix, man. Tap in with us, 877-817-2888. If you got anything you want to hear, we'd love to hear from you, all right? Let us know. Of course, we still got that Daily Hate coming up next hour. You get your calls in for that as well. Let's kick things off, though. New music inside the People's Mix from Tyler, the Creator. That guy, it's on the Bootleg Kev Show.

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1: What a thing, boo?
0: We in the People's Mix, rolling, baby. Coming up, let's talk about it. Love Island fans, we got some bad news for you.
2: Oh, Lord.
0: We're going to tell you who is broken up next. First things first, though, this guy's getting to it tonight of his versus battle with the game. YG. 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

0: 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Mr. Jack Harlow, he's up in 3 minutes. Sit tuned, I got the weekend out today.
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1: Double R with the factory rims. I got the 90, the years, the version, the bribes, I'm really the threat.
0: It's got to the point that I don't even care. I got jewels in a safe that I don't even wear.
1: Bro, I'd do it for some shoes and some clothes. You'll see what it'll do for a necklace. Right, sure, look like a spider. It's crawling a dollar on just her accessories.
0: Damn.
1: She made me wanna go harder. I like her aura. I think I'm obsessed with her.
0: Damn.
1: Birthday.

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1: 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So how can you get in? I'll see you next.

0: you a 10. Girl, you a 10, girl, you a 10, girl, you a 10. 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

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Okay, a lot of banger videos have been dropping. Hello, Latto and Doja, Victoria Monet. 3 minutes. We'll get into Uzi, I Got Juvia after that.

0: 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And let me know, if you are under the age of, if you're born after 2000, let's say that. If you're born in the year 2000 or later, who sang that song? Just let me know. Because apparently at Streamer University, y'all got us millennials messed up. All right, I feel you went straight ahead and got fallen with Chris and Leon. We'll do Coi Leray after that.
1: 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The most competitive basketball league on earth is on CBS this Sunday. Coach Steven Jackson and the D.

Real 98.3. So apparently at Stream University, one streamer didn't know who T-Pain was, and she was straight up like, are you a small streamer? Do you want a shout out? Girl, they said he pet her ass down. Who is your mama? Viva Desi got re-up next.

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0: What up? It's your boy Bryson Tillon.
1: This is J. Cole. Yep. Right here.
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Yeah.

How we get so deep so fast? 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
4: From the east side, while an earlier vehicle fire has been extinguished, we still have two right lanes blocked for the cleanup thereof at Washington, and whose 35-minute delay reaches 74. Now the rest of 465, in spite of long-term road wreck, continues to be quiet, including everything with 65 and 69, with 37, 70, 74, along with the St. John's Expressway. 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

0: against two-time MVP Michael Beasley and the defending champion Miami 305 in a must-win game for both teams. Then the battle for Texas as Greg Monroe, Coach Nancy Lieberman, and the Dallas Power take on Jonathan Simmons and the Houston Righands. 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
11: Once again, going back in. 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

0: this?
1: Yo, this is Malik from Chicago.
0: Malik, what up?
2: Good morning.
0: Get it off your chest.
1: I really just wanted to say I had a super tough day yesterday. Don't hang up on me, Evie. But I had an overly tough day yesterday. I woke up to my car windows busted out or whatnot, and I've been looking for a job or whatnot. So it's been tough mentally. But Charlamagne, positive note, it really changed my way of thinking yesterday. So I just really wanted to thank him for that, for sure.
0: That's what it is. Who busted out your car windows, bro?
3: Yeah, what's her name? And why you ain't call her back after you ate her bunkie?
0: Oh, his name.
1: Nah, y'all hilarious. It do be like that, but it was actually just some little dudes in my neighborhood just going through cars. They had like 5-6 cars in the neighborhood.
3: Damn. Oh, well, it could be worse. You know what I'm saying? Yeah. They could have shot it up with you in it, so.
2: Yeah, definitely.
1: You ain't lying. But I also had one more thing I wanted to say, though. I got a clothing brand, so I'm really looking for support. If anything like that, I ain't asking for a handout, but if people could just check out my clothing brand. It's called Enever, E-N-E-V-E-R. It's like a playoff of forever and never. Enever.store is the site. I got shirts to win up right now for the low, so if you're trying to support it, anything like that, like I said, it's called Enever.
3: What does that mean?
1: It's basically a playoff of forever and never, so it's 3 L's, legacy, lasting, and longevity. Everything you do, you want it to last forever, and so I basically recreate vintage designs, and I bring them back to life.
3: Okay.
1: So right now, I got the Marlboro design up there, a recreation of the Marlboro design, a recreation of the Energizer Bunny design, and a recreation of the Budweiser design. So the all of the vintage designs, pretty much.
3: Oh, so you're going to get hit with a corporate strike and a trademark infringement once you get popping, is what you're saying?
2: James, damn.
1: Yeah, I know, eventually, yeah. But you know what? That's the goal, though, right? Because if I do get hit with that means a lot of people watching me, and now I can actually take flight in what I really want to do. You feel me?
0: I don't think that's...
3: Nah, let him cook. Let him cook. You don't know what God got planned for this young man. Okay. Let him cook.
0: All right, brother.
1: That's
0: well,
1: real.
0: Good luck, man.
1: Slow motion is better than no motion. Hey, yeah, definitely check out my Instagram, though. It's _FADAH or ENEVR.store. Definitely check it out.
2: He said
3: slow motion better than no motion. Mm-hmm. Yeah, no lawsuit is better than a lawsuit, but right. you'll realize that in the future.
2: Damn.
0: Get it off your chest. 800-585-1051. If you need to vent, hit us up now. It's The Breakfast Club. Good morning.
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5: Cube's Big 3 season is heating up. The most competitive basketball league on earth is on CBS this Sunday. Coach Steven Jackson and the DMV Trilogy face off against two-time MVP Michael Beasley and the defending champion Miami 305 in a must-win game for both teams. Then the battle for Texas as Greg Monroe, Coach Nancy Lieberman, and the Dallas Power take on Jonathan Simmons and the Houston Righands. 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
7: Well, we start our morning with problems. On the west side, Washington Street at Girls School Road, an accident. 465 northbound left lane blocked with a crash before Brookville Road. And 465 northbound is at a standstill from 74 to Washington Street. Earlier vehicle fire still blocks two right lanes. That fire is out.
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0: books. 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
1: 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Championship boxing, street power, family drama. 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
1: Hey, what up, y'all? It's DJ Envy, and I'm at the premiere of Stars' new show, Fightland. Executive produced by 50 Cent. Now, Fif, tell us about Fightland.
2: I put my reputation on the line, saying that you're going to enjoy this and appreciate it as much as you appreciated anything from me to this point.
1: Now, that sounds promising.
2: Fightland is the next level. I'm a huge boxing fan, so to bring this world to life in a new premium crime drama is special to me.
1: You heard the man. 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All right, y'all. Now, Sprite is celebrating hip-hop in a major way by curating 50 tracks that help shape the culture and drop limited edition Sprite and Sprite Zero bottles and cans with lyrics from those records. The cans and the track lists are fire. We're talking from rap legends to the hottest artists carrying the hip-hop torch today. Personally, I'm shouting out lyrics like cash rules everything around me, but there's no wrong answer. Check out the full Sprite Living track list and dive into the stories behind your favorite bars. 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

0: what y'all been waiting for. Oh, oh, oh.
1: You're tapped in to Way Up with Angela Yee.
2: Oh, yeah. What's good? It's Way Up with Angela Yee. I am so happy. You know why? It's Friday. That's right. It's the weekend. I got a busy weekend. Curl Fest is going on out here in New York City tomorrow. Also, Kokomo Fest. Coco Fest is happening. That's a restaurant, a Caribbean restaurant out here. And I feel like there's so much going on. I can't even remember all of it. But I'm going to be outside this weekend. I'm also getting ready for Angela Yee Day. So I'm filming some content this weekend for that. I know I haven't officially announced it yet, but it is August 23rd. I'm sorry. I just got to let it be known. And I'm going to also post a flyer to promote that it's happening. Because it's less than a month away now. And so it is what it is. But yes, I'm getting ready for Angela Yee Day, so I'll be filming some content. We are going to do the Brave Bar like we do every single year, so I'm excited. And I'll be announcing later on who's going to be performing. But we have a special guest joining us today, and this is an amazing Friday guest. Blast is going to be here for the first time. Last month, his album, Labor of Love, came out, and I'm a huge fan of Blast. I was excited that he was going to be here. Of course, we got to talk about the verses that happened yesterday. Felt like a mess. But yes, so let's get into it. Jordy Jor is going to be joining us shortly. I think she was downstairs getting some breakfast, but she'll Jordy be right Jor. Up here. You know her from lip service. 800-292-5150. Let's shine a light when we come back. Whoever you want to spread some love to, let's spread some positivity. 800-292-5150. And because it's a New Music Friday, starting today, every Friday, we are going to be shining a light on a new independent or unsigned artist. All right? 800-292-5150. Let's shine a light.

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3: Yo, what's good? It's Weyapa D'Angela Yee. Jordy George here on a Friday.
4: Good morning.
3: And it's a new music Friday. So starting today, every Friday, when we shine a light up here on Weyap, we are going to shine a light on an up-and-coming artist. And Navy, Nick Seale.
5: Yes, sir.
3: This is going to be your responsibility to vet these out. And today you gave us modern R&B artist Mel.
5: 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Her brand new EP, Stages, just dropped about 2 weeks ago. I've been spinning it on the radar every Friday, 8 to 10, famous plug. 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
3: Okay. Now you still got to play it.

0: she sounds good.
1: Yeah, she sounds great. Okay, she's from New York City.
2: Yep, Brooklyn born and raised, I believe.
1: Oh, we like it already. And her name is spelled M, and then it's an apostrophe E-L-L-E for anybody who's looking for her. And Navy, since you're Nick Seal, sorry, I got to...
2: Navy's fine.
1: Navy. 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
2: Yeah, so send me your records to my Gmail at nickseelhq@gmail.com, nickseelhq@gmail.com. It has to be good.
1: And you can't pay, okay?
2: And you can't pay.
1: All right, now, Keisha, who do you want to shine a light on?
3: I like to shine a light on my ex-boyfriend, Ethan Rivers.
1: You said who?
3: He is Ethan. His name's Ethan. He is a very great guy. He's very charismatic. He's been through a lot, and I just want to give him his props.
1: So what's the deal with y'all two now?
3: Well, you know what? We're exes now, but I don't think we're going to be exes for long.
1: Okay. Okay, Keisha, that's what I'm talking about.
3: I'll tell you. Girl, I'm willing to work on it. I'm willing to do whatever it takes. I want my man back.
1: Okay, so he really proved himself to you while y'all... Sometimes that breakup is all it takes for somebody to get their life together and realize what they're missing.
3: Absolutely, and it's now my time to prove to him, you know?
1: All right, well, Keisha, I hope it all works out for you, for both of you.
3: So do I. Thank you so much.
1: All right, thanks for calling. Well, that was China Light, 800-292-5150, just in case you couldn't get through. And when we come back, we have your Yee T. Jordy, you know we got to start with the big news of the day. Diddy.
0: Oh, Lord.
1: He got into a fight.
0: He stays fighting.
1: At his federal lockup in New Jersey. TMZ has all of the latest details on this scuffle. We'll tell you what they're saying. It's way up.
4: I said, listen. Coming up next, Angela spills the Yee T.
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1: They say it's truth in the rumors.
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2: Angela's spilling that yee tea.
1: Talk to him.
0: Yo, what's good? It's Way Up with Angela Yee. Jordy Jorz hanging out with me today. Hello. You know her also from Lip Service. Make sure you check out this latest episode, too. Now, Diddy got into a fight in prison with a fellow inmate, and this at his federal lockup in New Jersey. This is in Fort Dix in New Jersey. What?
4: It just feels appropriate for him. I don't know how to explain it.
0: Things got heated. They're saying what happened was, according to TMZ, the inmate dissed Diddy, who then got into it. So here's the problem, though, right, is that he was supposed to be getting these credits for early release for good behavior, and he was going to get out in February of 2028. But if he was wrong in this scuffle, then that could mean he'll be there for even longer.
4: Yeah. He'll get out.
0: Yeah. You know, they said the brawl was quickly squashed by prison staff who separated both of them. So I guess we'll see what happens. I mean, I have to imagine that people are going to continue to test him. And then after he gets out, how do you deal with that person?
4: Yeah.
0: That,
4: I mean, he's in solitary right now. So I feel like that's the safest place for him to stay.
0: All right. We're going to see and update you. ESPN Plus, a lot of drama over there. But amidst all the drama, they have launched a new interview series. And that is called The Trade with Kelly L. Carter. It starts on July 29th. And according to The Hollywood Reporter, there are going to be interviews that center on the intersection between sports and culture. So you can look forward to seeing John Cena, Marshawn Lynch, Dwayne Wade, Tyler James Williams, among others. It's 10 episodes.
4: I've always said that sports is like reality TV.
0: It definitely is.
4: Right?
0: And gossip, too.
4: Right.
0: Because when you watch these sports talk shows,
4: they're messy.
0: Yeah, and they tell like the same stories. When you watch it for an hour, you gotta just
4: Yeah, it's just a gossip show, but with athletes.
0: Gossip for sports fans. Love it. All right, Destiny's Child is gonna be releasing new music, according to Matthew Knowles. Now, he did tell Page Six exclusively this information.
5: And what we're doing now is we're about to market a bunch of new remixes, some you've never heard before.
6: Wow.
5: From Destiny's Child.
7: Oh, when can we expect that?
5: In the next 30 days.
7: Oh.
5: There's some that are dance mixes, and then there's some that are just regular urban mixes.
7: Are there any rap features that we're very excited about that you can tease, or?
5: Missy Elliott.
0: Okay.
4: Yes, I love a Missy and Beyonce moment.
0: You know, the last time Destiny's Child put out an album was in November of 2004.
4: That's insane.
0: You know, and just so you know, LaToya Luckett, Uncensored TV One special.
4: Her documentary.
0: Aired again. I know they were probably like, let's put this back out again.
4: Right.
0: All right. New Music Friday. When we come back, there's a lot of great new music today, including Chad Hugo from the Neptunes, his first solo.
4: On Chad with the drums.
0: Yes. After all of that drama, it's Way Up.
8: Ain't this what they've been waiting for? You ready?

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2: And let's get into this new music. All right, as far as albums out today, Real Boston Richie, SOS. Remember, he did lip service.
4: He
2: with
4: did.
2: Us.
4: That was a good episode.
2: Cypress Hill, Dios Bendiga, is out today. Willow the Thread. Rico Nasty has a new album out today called RX, and here is Frenzy.

0: Sandra.
1: All right, she's back with Kenny Beats, her longtime producer. Oh, I like Rico Nasty.
2: Me too. Yeah. I'm a fan. And you got a low-key shout-out there. I heard an Angela in there.
1: I know. Okay, Angela. also out today, Lo Shimmy, Pretty Girls Run the World. And we're going to play some of that in the next hour. But Tyla has a new album out today. It's called A-Pop, mm-hmm. and here is That Girl.

By the way, this is her second album. Her debut album, Tyla, came out back in 2024. She started working on this album in 2025, primarily in Los Angeles and Barcelona. Yes, and so she said she didn't know initially what she wanted while she was starting this album, but she felt like things would just fall into place, and it made her feel like a real artist. The experience of creating it and a world around things and seeing the project through from beginning to end. Now, this was exciting. Chad Hugo, his first ever solo joint, is out right now. And he has a video out along with it. It features Tierra Whack and Lakaylee 47. Here is Jump Up Winya. Is a W. Okay, Jump Up Winya.

0: animal. I like it.
1: I love it. You know, there's a discourse of whether Chad needed Pharrell or Pharrell needed Chad. And I think Pharrell needed Chad, no shade.
0: Well, that is your UD. 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
1: Ice Cube's Big 3 season is heating up. The most competitive basketball league on earth is on CBS this Sunday. Coach Steven Jackson and the DMV Trilogy face off against two-time MVP Michael Beasley and the defending champion Miami 305 in a must-win game for both teams. Then the battle for Texas as Greg Monroe, Coach Nancy Lieberman, and the Dallas Power take on Jonathan Simmons and the Houston Righands. 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
16: The NFL's number one draft pick has signed his contract. QB Fernando Mendoza gets a 4-year deal from the Raiders worth $57.2 million. Diego Pavia was runner-up for the Heisman behind Mendoza, but he's now looking for work. The Vanderbilt product was cut yesterday by the Ravens. The Ravens, along with the Falcons, Chiefs, and Commanders, all are welcoming rookies to training camp today. And a big weekend ahead on the NASCAR circuit, the Brickyard 400 coming up Sunday. I'm Matt McCoy.
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2: Please believe that.
0: What's up? It's Way Up at Angela Yee. It's me and Jordy Jor. And when we come back, tell us a secret. 800-292-5150. No matter what it is, just make sure it's spicy. Make

0: 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Tell us a secret.
1: All right, it's Way Up with Angela Yee. It's me and Jordy Jor.
2: It's Jordy Jor.
1: And it's a Friday, so you know what that means. These secrets today are going to be spicy. 800-292-5150. What's up, anonymous caller? Tell us your dark, dirty secret.
3: I'm nervous to say this.
1: Okay, we got your back.
4: Right.
3: Okay, so my husband, he got me pregnant.
1: Okay, and?
3: That's it.
1: That's the secret? Oh, does he know?
3: Yeah, he knows.
1: Oh, okay. So that's the whole secret?
3: Yeah, but you want to know something more?
1: Mm-hmm.
3: My husband is your producer, Dan.
1: Oh my God! You're having a baby!
5: Hey, guys.
1: Oh, my God!
5: You're having a baby.
1: Look at him surprising Listen, congratulations. We're going to be aunties.
3: The way you're going to be aunties.
1: Dan, you're having a baby.
5: I'm having a baby.
1: Look, and you know, we kept telling Dan and Rita, like, you know they're going to have a baby fast
4: right
1: after they got married.
4: They made it here.
1: Yay.
5: It's a boy.
1: Well, first.
5: Yeah.
1: Is he going to be a junior?
5: No juniors, but he will be a Steeler
3: no
5: fan.
3: Junior.
5: But he will be a Steeler fan.
3: He'll be the new co-host on Way Up.
5: There you go.
1: Wait, I think you got to let the baby choose his team. You can't do that.
5: No,
1: you
5: he's
1: can't
5: a Steeler
1: just
5: fan.
1: Force a team
5: no,
1: on a child.
5: Steeler fan.
1: What about the power of choice with kids nowadays? I think he's good. Is he going to be a Knicks fan?
5: He could choose basketball.
1: Okay,
3: yeah,
1: but just not football.
5: Not football.
1: Well, congratulations.
3: Yay!
1: That's such a big
3: Thank
1: deal.
3: You.
1: First of all, glad y'all still have sex. Because you know.
4: You know what I said.
1: Well, that's going to be amazing, though. You guys will be great parents.
5: And Ange, guess what?
3: Thanks.
1: What?
5: It's another Capricorn.
1: Even better. Y'all are so lucky.
3: Three Capricorns. I love my Capricorn.
1: Okay, yep. Capricorn gang. All the Capricorns here.
4: Wow. We have a whole squad now.
1: Well, good luck, Rita, with that.
3: I know.
4: Capricorns.
3: I got
4: the real Capricorn, too.
1: I was like, this secret's not spicy
4: right,
1: at all.
4: I'm gonna... What's going on?
1: I'm like, does he know?
3: Well, Dan predicted this too. Dan was like, she's gonna be like, okay, and
1: yeah, like boring. Next, no. All right. Well, congratulations, Yay! Rita. So happy for you guys.
3: Thank you. See you guys
1: soon. We have to do paternity leave up here? We got to talk about this.
5: Sounds like a you problem.
1: Hold on.
5: Sounds like a y'all problem.
1: All right. Well, take care. Be safe. We got to send you a gift.
4: Yes.
3: Thank you. We'll talk to you guys soon.
5: All love you.
3: Love you. Bye.
1: Oh my goodness, our first Way Up baby.
4: That was the secret for us.
1: I know. We were like, all right, girl,
4: all right,
1: and all right. Well, you know what? We got Yee T on the way. We'll talk about that versus battle last night, YG versus the game. But right now, in honor of Dan and Rita, let's play some Beyonce and Sean Paul. Here is Baby Boy. It's Way Up.

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11: 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Coach Steven Jackson and the DMV Trilogy face off against two-time MVP Michael Beasley and the defending champion Miami 305 in a must-win game for both teams. Then the battle for Texas as Greg Monroe, Coach Nancy Lieberman, and the Dallas Power take on Jonathan Simmons and the Houston Righands. 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
2: Hey! Now back! Here, she back at it. Bring it, bring in the Mac. We up with Angela Yee is on.

0: All right, it's Way Up with Angela Yee. I'm here with Jordy Jor.
1: It's Jordy Jor.
0: Jordan, did you watch the Verses at all last night?
2: I saw clips. I couldn't take it. The game was irking my spirit.
0: Why you say that?
2: He just gives me the ick.
0: Well, he drank a whole entire bottle of Don Julio on stage, and you can tell he was very tipsy throughout the whole thing. And he did it all like in one. It wasn't like he was sipping it.
2: He was gulping that down.
0: Let me go ahead and down this. But yeah, some of the highlights for the night. YG talked about getting detained. Now, we discussed this yesterday morning because he did get detained, but he was not arrested or anything. Here's what he said on stage.
3: Hey, I almost ain't make it to this motherfucker today.
4: Hey, you know what I'm saying? Hey, look, I woke up. The one of TMZ said, ha. I said, oh, bruh. No.
3: Chin out, chest out.
4: I get blood immediately.
0: Well, thank goodness he made it.
2: Julio.
0: Or this might have been. Mind you, the game was going wild. Now, I'll show you the video footage of him. He's dancing with.
2: Out of control. Just out of control, he was.
0: I wonder how he feels about this today. Let me see if he's posted anything.
2: Absolutely hungover today.
0: But anyway, he did give YG his flowers, and he was dancing to all of YG's songs as well.
4: I had the cheat code, right? I had Dr. Dre. I had. Eminem, no, I had the cheat code. You ain't need no motherfucking stamp. You did your so let me give you your red roses white ceiling while you still breathing.
0: All right, now I did see people talking about who won the battle. I saw different matchups, but I think a lot of people, pretty much everybody says YG won.
2: I just like his stage performance better, too. Like, I feel like he has better performer skills than the game, and he wasn't wasted. So there was that.
0: Well, in addition to all of that, they did put out a song, and this was called Red People.

0: I might need to sit on that for a little bit. Decide how I feel about it later.
1: All right. Now, Megan Thee Stallion would like to be featured on future seasons of Love Island. She's already made cameos in seasons 7 and 8 as judging these challenges. Mm-hmm. But she told People that she wants to become an official employee of Love Island.
0: I think that would be great. She did such a good job. You know, that's my show.
1: And it feels like she really enjoys it.
0: Yeah.
1: I think that's the best synergy when you can tell somebody really is watching something. Have you been watching The Ultimatum?
0: No.
1: Please.
0: I have not.
1: Oh my gosh. I'm so irritated.
0: Why?
1: Just watch the show just to be irritated by some of the people on there.
0: God.
1: You will be so annoyed.
0: Okay. I mean, a new love show anyway.
1: But yeah, just if nothing else.
0: Okay. Ultimatum.
1: At least do that.
0: On Netflix.
1: Yes, that's on Netflix. Okay. All right. Well, when we come back, we have Under the Radar. These are the stories that are not necessarily in the headlines. They are flying under the radar, but you definitely need to know about them. Amongst those things, new tariffs set by some people's president up here. Also, oil, they're saying, could surge to a record high.
0: Higher than it is now?
1: A record high. Oh. Yes, higher than it is now. It's way up.

0: news.
1: This in the news that relates to you. These stories are flying under the radar.
0: Well, breaking news.
2: Breaking news.
0: Looks like LeBron has signed with the Philadelphia 76ers a 2-year, $8 million deal. According to Shams, so we already know that's real news. Yes, Rich Paul told ESPN. Now, LeBron went on social media and said, I thought I was done when the season ended. I wasn't ready to announce it, and I knew I needed some time to really decide, but I was pretty sure I played my last game. I was honest at that last press conference when I said I needed to look at myself and decide if I still love this game. I still truly love this game, and I have more to give. The last few weeks have been really special. I've never been able to have no clue what to do and take real time to just think. I've had an incredible few months with all the people I love trying to figure it all out. This is my last decision. I'm not going for money. I'm not going for family. What am I really playing for at this point? I still want to sacrifice. I still want to work. I still want to grind. I still want to compete to win and to have a chance at the feeling of winning another championship. I believe I can help make the Philadelphia 76ers a championship team, and I am so excited to energize a new fan base and start this incredible journey one last time. Thank you, L.A., Miami, I'll forever love, and Northeast Ohio will always, I think he meant to say be home, but he wrote home.
3: Yeah.
0: Okay. So there you have it.
3: That's T right there.
0: Oh, and then he said, F all of y'all that was having an issue with, no, I'm just kidding.
3: Well, I was like,
0: he got spicy. But yes, so shout out to that decision finally being made. They faked us out with that Miami story where they made it seem like, or I thought maybe it was a real thing, but they made it seem like he was going there. So that's how he made his decision.
3: Wow. Philly.
0: What y'all think?
3: Philly.
0: Where's Sydney at? She's so excited.
3: Right.
0: And Philly's so close. Well, that's going to be a big deal.
3: It is, especially with the Knicks just winning. That's going to be tea.
0: Yes,
3: I'm telling you, the sports is reality TV.
4: Yeah, I think that was a weird choice.
0: You think
4: but here comes Sydney from Philly.
0: Oh, Sydney's from Philly. She works here. All I heard was cheering outside a second ago.
5: Of course. What do you mean?
0: So what are your thoughts? Because you're not really known, even though you're from Philly, to be a 76ers fan.
5: Correct. But it's for the city, though. It's
0: okay.
5: All weekend,
0: like all the Knicks fans that were... All of a sudden, yeah. Okay.
5: Valid points made. But
0: I'm not mad at it.
5: I know all weekend the city is going up.
3: Okay.
0: All right. Well, you're going to have a cheesesteak named after him.
5: Right.
0: All right. Well, good big news. Also, well, while you celebrate that, just know that the U.S. has set new tariffs at 10% to 12.5% on 60 different trade partners. Now, hopefully the Supreme Court will strike down these tariffs that were, remember, they were imposed last time under Trump. So not sure what this is planning to do for us, but some of those trading partners that are facing tariffs include Canada, Mexico, India, the U.K., and all of that. And in addition to that, the price of oil could hit the highest prices ever as the war with Iran is intensifying those oil prices and adding a lot of pressure to markets right now. The average for a gallon of gas is about $4.10. According to Gas Buddy, we could see that go up to about $4.50.
3: Wow.
0: All right. That is your under the radar. Big news today.
3: Yeah.
0: That wasn't under the radar, that LeBron, but it really did just break. All right. Well, the Way Up Mix is still coming at the top of the hour. Plus, Blast is going to be joining us. Labor of Love, his album came out last month. LA is all over the news today, too, after this YG and Game versus. But we'll talk to him today. This is his first time on Way Up, and you know what it is.
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5: Here's the forecast for Indianapolis. Partly sunny skies today. We're getting up to a high of 81. Mostly cloudy to start tonight, then gradually clearing with a low of 62. And mostly sunny skies for tomorrow, reaching out to the mid-80s. From the iHeart 24/7 News Center, I'm Brady Hopkins.
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0: What's up? It's Way Up with Angela Yee. Jordy Dora, you hanging with me. Breaking news today.
1: Breaking news. That was my first breaking news.
0: Yeah.
1: That was exciting.
0: LeBron to the 76ers. All right. Well, Blast is going to be joining us later. His album, Labor of Love, came out in June, and this is my first time having a sit down with him. We also have the Way Up Mix at the top of the hour. Happy Friday.
2: She take my money when I'm in need. 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

0: Do not talk to him. 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
5: Now back. Yeah, she back at it. Bring it, bring in the Mac. Way up with Angela Yee is on.

0: All right, it's Way Up with Angela Yee. I'm here with Jordy Jor.
1: It's Jordy Jor.
0: And let's get into this Yeetie. So the XXL freshman class is trending.
2: Child.
0: And that is because the Cypress trailer came out yesterday. And here is what it sounded like.
3: Thank God he made me like me. If he made me like y'all, then I wouldn't be on Swish. When it come to Jersey, if it ain't Solano and Fetty, they most likely talking about Chris.
4: Why?
3: Come on.
4: The man on the corner just called me your prophet. The man in the mirror just got up and locked him. I am the man that did not be forgotten.
3: Ain't no more regular living. We torn. I barely remember what day it is. Camera get put in your face and the youngs again turn to a mega for alien. Uh-huh.
0: Yeah. I saw Sunny Digital said, I'm not even trying to be funny, but at first I thought this was some kind of parody skit.
5: That's what I thought. I thought it was a spoof.
0: But
5: it looked and sounded crazy, I fear.
0: Or maybe Sunny Digital was writing that about an earlier post from this freshman freestyles. I do think, though, that it was something with the production of
5: this. Yeah, no, they did them filthy because they sound talented, but the actual sound and the footage, I fear the ball was dropped somewhere.
0: Yeah.
5: Yeah.
0: It didn't showcase them at their in the best.
5: At their true talent
0: okay.
5: level.
0: Okay. All right. Well, let's move on. But they do want people to tag whose full freestyle you want to see. So when you have a chance to go look at the trailer, you can go and do that and see who you like. All right. Chris Brown has pleaded guilty to Afraid following a confrontation in that nightclub in London. That was back in 2023. He entered that guilty plea. Assault and grievous bodily harm charges were dropped, as was a charge of him having an offensive weapon. And so, yes, fortunately for him, I guess he'll be okay. They said he entered his plea. It was a hearing that took less than 5 minutes. Also, Trey Songz isn't going to end up going to jail after his latest legal skirmish as well. He was sentenced in New York on Wednesday to 1 year of conditional discharge for a non-criminal violation of second-degree harassment. And that was for allegedly punching someone at a Times Square nightclub last year. So he's not going to go to prison. He just has to make sure he doesn't do anything wrong in the next year. Also, Adrian Broner has been sued for sexual battery, accused of extreme and outrageous conduct. And this is all from a woman named Havana Saint. Now, she is accusing them of extreme, Dean the Great as well, of extreme and outrageous conduct, exceeding all bounds tolerated in a civilized society. And Dean the Great is being accused of repeatedly and falsely telling the live stream audience that Saint had engaged in sexual contact with multiple individuals. By the way, she herself has said that she's not even interested in men. So she doesn't like men. She says Adrian Broner kept pressuring her and she let him know, this is not what I do. I don't like men. She also said that Adrian Broner threw a bucket of cold water on her without her consent in front of 20,000 live stream viewers. That was clipped and reposted multiple times. And he also allegedly told her something along the lines of give me or leave.
5: Wow. That is outrageous conduct.
0: So, and I'm sure it's all documented because it was on the stream.
5: Yeah.
0: So we'll see how this turns out because they were very wild on their stream. I feel like it's calming down a little, but I don't know.
5: It was everywhere.
0: Also, lastly, again, we all know LeBron is going to the 76ers. Mm-hmm. Today also happens to be their head coach Nick Nurse's birthday.
5: That's a good day.
0: So maybe that is part of the reason why you think he waited to announce. I don't know. But he announced it today. It's the coach's birthday. Everybody's saying happy birthday. And it really, literally is his birthday.
5: Literally happy birthday.
0: All right. Well, that is your Yeetie. And when we come back, it's a Friday. So we got you a new Music Friday. But right now, let's throw it back to Frank Ocean. Thinking about you. It's Way Up.

0: Ladies and gentlemen,
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3: What's up, it's Way Up with Angela Yee. It's me and Jordy Jor.
4: Hey.
3: And let's get into this New Music Friday. Now, you're a DJ, so I want you to tell me which one of these you're going to be playing like that. Tyler's got a new album out. It's called A-Pop.
4: Mm-hmm.
3: We played that girl earlier.
4: Yep.
3: All right. Lil Shimmy has an album out. It's called Pretty Girls Run the World. On that album, he has Brent Faiyaz, Sexy Red, and Summer Walker.
4: Fire.
3: Nice guest appearances. Here is Run the World featuring Brent Faiyaz.

0: was also on Drake's Habibti album, by the way. And he's also starting his U.S. tour July 29th as well. So what do you think about that?
1: I mean, pretty girls run the world.
0: SFX. All right, Rico Nasty, RX is out today. Willow, The Thread is out. Cypress Hill has an album, Dios Bendigo. Real Bustin' Richie has SOS. And as far as singles, here is Moneybagg Yo with ICY.

0: another wedding song Friday.
1: That was cute. You.
0: The Game NYG, we played this earlier. Yes. Red People, after their verses, this song came out. Also, our guy Mally Dom from Jamaica, he put out Van Cleef Part 2. He's actually going to be on Way Up next week, so get ready for that. It's going to be quite a conversation. Other new music, Flo Milli, Hot as a Bitch. Yes.
1: You know I love Flo Milli.
0: Listen, Trim, Mona Leo, and G Herbo, Nobody Remix. Earlier, we played Chad Hugo featuring Tierra Whack and LaKaylee 47. Jump Up When Ya. That was a bop. Mm-hmm.
1: That was. And the video's fire, too.
0: I'm glad. This is his first solo single, so yes, I'm glad that he's doing this.
1: He's back.
0: Bori and Rich the Kid, Siamese is out today. And Layla, my girl Layla, Anything Could Happen. All right, that's your new music. 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
6: Well, just a couple of slow spots right now. One downtown, the northbound collector backed up south split to Washington. And the southbound collector, Ohio to Fletcher, you'll see a little bit of a delay there. The entrance ramp from Shadeland Avenue to northbound 465 remains closed for roadwork. That's scheduled until sometime this summer.
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8: 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Coach Steven Jackson and the DMV Trilogy face off against two-time MVP Michael Beasley and the defending champion Miami 305 in a must-win game for both teams. Then the battle for Texas as Greg Monroe, Coach Nancy Lieberman, and the Dallas Power take on Jonathan Simmons and the Houston Righands. 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
17: Here's the forecast for Indianapolis. Partly sunny skies today. We're getting up to a high of 81. Mostly cloudy to start tonight, then gradually clearing with a low of 62. And mostly sunny skies for tomorrow, reaching up to the mid-80s. From the iHeart 24-7 News Center, I'm Brady Hopkins.
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0: I'm Jaleesa Chapman on the Black Information Network. In 1921, Sadie Alexander became America's first black economist. White employers, however, did not care about her PhD in economics from the University of Pennsylvania. So what does Alexander do? She goes back to school and earns her law degree. Dr. Alexander then combined her skills to launch a remarkable career as a civil rights lawyer, joining President Harry Truman's Committee on Human Rights in 1946, and even marching alongside Martin Luther King Jr. in 1965. Dr. Alexander died in 1989, but her legacy lives on. A group of young black women launched the Sadie Collective to honor the trailblazer and recruit more women of color into the world of economics.
1: We understand that economists help to shape the world. Diversity is absolutely essential in order for good policies to be created.
0: And that's a fact. I'm Jaleesa Chapman on the Black Information Network.
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What's up? It's Way Up with Angela Yee. And in just a few minutes, we'll be doing Ask Yee, me and Jordy Jor, 800-292-5150. Call us up. Any question, we got your back. It's Way Up.

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3: What's up? It's Way Up with Angela Yee. It's me and Jordy Dore. And it's time for Ask E. You ready to get some advice?
4: I'm always ready for some advice.
3: All right. Well, Francesca's on the line and she don't trust her friend around her husband.
5: I'm a newlywed. I just got married about a year ago. And I have a really good friend. This is something that's been on my mind. She's dated married men in the past. Mm. She's done it like 4 or 5 times.
3: Ouch.
5: And I'm not in agreement with it. I've always given her my opinion. She's the type of person that like gets really involved mm-hmm. and feels like they're gonna break up with their wife for her.
3: Mm,
5: and
3: nope.
5: Usually that never happens.
3: Right. Right. And do you really want somebody if right. they do that? Okay.
5: Now she's been asking me about things pertaining to my husband, things that we do. So I'm just concerned that she kind of is looking at my marriage and might be interested in him, although we've been friends for years.
3: Mm-hmm.
5: Am I wrong for taking a step back on our friendship because it is?
4: No. No, I feel like if that's what your instinct is telling you to do, you need to follow that, because if she moves a little dicey, it's not even worth the risk.
3: What I've learned throughout the years is that I'm cool with people doing them. But if morally you do stuff that I don't like, and I feel like you would do it to me, because trust and believe, people who don't have morals, they'll turn around and do the same thing to you. Then those aren't people that I really need to have around. If I have any question about you being around my man, or like Jordan, you know, you hit me and you be like, hey, I'm at this thing. Can you? And I put y'all on text together because I trust you. I don't think.
4: Yeah.
3: But if it's somebody that you don't trust, then that isn't even anybody you should be around. And
4: agreed.
3: I think as we grow, we should have more discernment about the people who's around us. It's not about like, I've known you for X amount of years.
4: Yeah.
3: If I don't trust how you move, just like if you talking about people to me, as soon as they leave the room who you pretend to be friends with, trust that I know you're doing that to me.
5: Exactly. Yep. That's what's been on my mind. You know, we're really good friends, but I don't agree with how she moves when it comes to her dating life.
3: Yeah.
5: And I've
3: been
5: vocal about it. But, you know, when it comes to my personal life, I have to protect mine.
4: Absolutely. And be unapologetic about it, too.
3: And you know what? You know, sometimes you could just fall back from people and it don't have to be a whole discussion.
4: Just space.
3: Yeah. Exactly. Just fall back. I'll text you on your birthday.
4: Yep.
5: And
4: holidays.
3: Because you know what? People like that will have you in the middle of something that you have nothing to do with.
4: Right. Exactly.
3: There's times I've been friends with people that's been questionable, and then now other people don't like me, and I have nothing to do with
4: that's
3: what they
4: messy.
3: Did. But they don't like me because of something my friend did. And being friends with somebody means you do got to be able to, when they're not in the room, stand up for them.
4: Right.
3: I don't want to be friends with somebody if they're not around. I can't defend them because I don't agree either.
4: Yep.
5: Definitely. Well, thanks, Angela. Thanks, Jordy. Appreciate it.
3: No problem. Good luck.
5: Thank you.
3: Don't leave your husband around her.
5: I won't.
3: Ask Yee is brought to you by Top Dog Law. 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All right, go to topdoglaw.com. And when we come back, Blast is joining us. His album, Labor of Love, is out right now. But you're going to love this conversation that we have. This is our first sit down. He was nervous because he watches Lip Service.
4: Oh,
3: yeah, he was nervous.
4: Scared.
3: I'm like, this is different.
4: Scared.
3: We're building him up to that, though.
4: Okay.
3: All right, it's Way Up.

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20: 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Coach Steven Jackson and the DMV Trilogy face off against two-time MVP Michael Beasley and the defending champion Miami 305 in a must-win game for both teams. 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
1: You have to appreciate people for what they do for you. And I feel like sometimes the fans don't know how much they're appreciated. I want them to know you are greatly appreciated here. In my eyes, you always were, you always will be.
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3: Hey, now back. Yeah, she back at it. Bring it, bring in the Mac. Way up with Angela Yee is on.

0: This is Way Up with Angela Yee.
1: Let's go.
2: Yo. You are a media maven, right?
3: Ooh, you never know what Angie's going to say.
2: What's up? It's Way Up with Angela Yee. I'm excited for this one because Blast is here in the building with me.
4: Hey, what's up?
2: You know, I've been wanting to get you on this show for a while. My producer will tell you. And I know, like, things have somehow never lined up properly.
4: Is that true?
2: Yeah, it's 1,000%
4: true. I didn't even know I was
2: true.
4: On your radar.
2: No, he'll tell. I'm always like, I really like Blast. I really like his music.
4: Wow, thank you.
2: And so this newest project, Labor of Love, is not a disappointment at all for me. I really enjoy it.
4: Wow, thank you. That means a lot coming from a legend like yourself.
2: Well, listen, you're in a new chapter of your life, so congratulations on that, too. You know what's fascinating to me? That you manage yourself.
4: Yes.
2: Do you enjoy that?
4: Absolutely not.
2: Okay, that's what I was saying.
4: It's not something...
2: Because I kind of manage myself, too.
4: It's not something that I, like, say with pride. It's just the reality of where I'm at right now, you know? But I still have a team around me that help me, you know, move around and make good decisions. So.
2: Do you answer emails, like, as yourself, or do you pretend to be someone else?
4: I just don't say nothing. You know, I don't leave a name at the end of the message. I just respond accordingly.
2: Are you on point? Like, as far as if somebody books you for something?
4: Yeah, I'm on time. I stay on time. I just respect professionalism. So that's just who I am as an artist in general.
2: And just so y'all know, he was here on time. And it's always a surprise to me. When you came in, they were like, okay, Blast is in the green room. I said, on time and everything.
4: Yes, yes.
2: Okay, we
4: trying
2: like
4: to keep
2: that
4: reputation
2: you.
4: Alive.
2: Right now, for the first time on Way Up with Yee, we are talking to Blast. His album, Labor of Love, is out right now. Let's discuss Labor of Love. You even started off with something very poetic about love is more than a feeling. It's actual labor and showing up. And so when you talk about this love that you have, it's love for not just music and your career, but also for family and other things as well.
4: Yeah, fatherhood, you know, love for self. Love for the relationship I'm in, you know, all of the above, and the work that goes into that word love, the labor behind it, hence the title Labor of Love. Love for me is more than just the feeling, it's the sacrifice and everything that goes behind it.
2: Now, this is a very personal album, Labor of Love, because you did everything for it, wrote, produced, you know, the song.

0: that, writing that? Because reliving certain things that have happened from your youth and then now seeing this happen to you as an adult, like, I know you weren't in the house when there was a home invasion, but even having a decision to put that on the album.
1: It's more healing now that I look back at it. And you know, it's funny because being in New York, it make me feel eerie every time because I was in New York when it had happened. Mm-hmm. It was a moment that I'm proud of as I look back because it's like I could turn my pain into art for not only me, but for my son too, because we both went through a traumatic experience around the same age. And it kind of made me look at it through a kid's eyes, but also now that I'm an adult, I can look at it from a, you know, a wider point of view. I think it was dope to connect with my son on that and kind of just be an example of a superhero. Like, yeah, we can go through things and things gonna happen. This is a part of life. It's gonna be ups and downs, but you gotta learn how to adapt to your circumstances.
0: Right now, Blast is here. His album, Labor of Love, which, by the way, is a true labor of love. He wrote and produced the whole thing. That's out right now. We have more when we come back. It's Way Up. Oh, no.

0: Vibing Way Up with Angela Yee.
1: Come right back.
0: More now.
2: What's up? It's Way Up with Angela Yee. And yes, we have Blast on the show for the first time. He self-produced this whole album, Labor of Love, that's out right now. Let's talk about it.
3: Were you very sensitive in relationships? Like, what were you like back then when it came, since you were a lover boy? Were you always having a girlfriend? Were
4: Man, you, I got, I were got you sneaky? Played so many times in my early relationships. And I think over time, it kind of turned me to a savage, like in my mid-love era.
2: They always say that a woman could make a man turn a man into a savage.
4: Careful with our hearts out there, man. It's some good ones out there that you can taint, you know? And I'm one of them ones that y'all messed up, so.
2: Like, what type of things happened to you?
4: I remember I had a girlfriend in high school, and she was a drug addict.
2: Oh, whoa.
4: That's how I found out, like, in high school. She was doing her thing with the drug dealer that she was addicted to.
2: Wow.
4: Buying drugs from, you know?
2: How did you find that out?
4: It was a whole, it was like a Euphoria movie scene. Like.
2: That's wild. And you had no idea that she was.
4: I had no idea.
2: And that at that young of an age too,
4: yes,
2: that's
4: crazy. Yeah.
2: I wonder what was going on in her household.
4: I had another, my prom date actually, on prom night, we went to the hotel after, you know, she was doing her thing in the bathroom with a whole nother.
2: Oh, my gosh.
4: Yeah, man. That's the story of Blast. So,
2: I can't you know, believe this.
4: It's a lot of healing I'm going through.
2: How did you find that out? You found out that night?
4: I was there. What you mean how I found out?
2: Oh, so somebody told you or you?
4: I was there. I witnessed it.
2: Oh, my gosh. So then you just went home after that?
4: I had to thug it out. I had to thug it
2: you
4: out.
2: You know what,
4: man.
2: Though? This all probably helped you do some music. If you think about it,
4: yeah,
2: no love lost.
4: I got some
2: you know?
4: Stories to tell for sure. They still unfolding as we go.
2: Right now, for the first time on Way Up with Yee, we are talking to Blast. His album Labor of Love is out right now. Sometimes we don't think about what men have gone through when it comes to relationships.
4: Man.
2: You know, I think for women, we're used to like, oh, he cheated on me, he did this to me.
4: Mm-hmm.
2: But we don't think about men and having gone through having some type of trauma from.
4: Yeah. And then, you know, as a man, it's kind of. You kind of look weak when you. I'm pretty sure it'll be a tough man that would never tell the stories I just told.
2: Mm-hmm.
4: And they just regular little high school stories. But yeah, men go through things too. But it's not like you looked at as a superhero to tell those stories. It's like, okay, toughen up and keep going.
2: Well, the only thing that would be crazy is if you stayed with her after that.
4: Oh, yeah, for sure. Yeah.
2: Did you?
4: Hell.
2: I just had to double check. Okay. Then I'd have been like, all right, Blast, we got to talk.
4: Couldn't do that. I ain't that much of a fool.
2: Well, listen, I really appreciate you for coming through here. Like I said, we've been trying to coordinate and make this happen, but I think this is perfect timing because at least I got you after the album came out, so I was able to really sit with it and listen to it. And I think you're an amazing artist, honestly. Like, when they said, he didn't even ask me, because normally before we book somebody, they're like, oh, do you want this person? I just saw your name pop up on the schedule. And I was like, that's exciting. Blast is finally coming through.
4: You know, I was kind of skeptical about doing a show with you.
2: Why?
4: Because you got that freaky show that you be doing.
2: A lip service. We'll get you on there next.
4: And I thought it was going to be the same thing, but this was actually one of the dopest interviews I had.
2: All right. Well, thank you so much to Blast for joining us. You can watch that full, very entertaining interview on my YouTube channel, Way Up with Yee. And when we come back, it's your show. So you have the last word.

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1: Tap in to get your voice heard.
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3: What's up? It's Way Up with Angela Yee. Jordy Jor, breaking news.
4: Woo! It was an eventful Friday.
3: I know. How fun was this? What are you doing this weekend?
4: Sleeping.
3: I love that for you. You need to.
4: Wait.
3: Because you'll be outside. I'm not going to play.
4: I really have been outside, and I'm exhausted.
3: I'm happy for you.
4: Yes.
3: I was going to invite you to Curl Fest or Kokomo Fest, but.
4: What is that?
3: Kokomo's a restaurant in Brooklyn, and they do this Cocoa Fest thing where, I think it's at Brooklyn Navy Yard.
4: Oh, that's cute.
3: So it's like a whole bunch of different vendors and fun and everything.
4: Oh, yeah. I've been there before.
3: Okay.
4: I have been there before.
3: All right. Well, let's see if you really are going to be resting. We're going to see. But I'll be outside this weekend for sure. Don't forget today, too, every Friday, DJ Dangles at Coffee Uplifts People. So come through and check us out. You got to come, DJ.
4: I was gonna say, I need a night.
3: Okay. All right. We're going to do a lip service night at Cup.
4: That'll be why I go to Brooklyn.
3: As well. Any way we can get you there, we'll take it. Also, thank you to Blast for joining us today. Labor of Love, you know that's out right now. But watch that for a very entertaining interview on my YouTube channel, Way Up With Yee. And you know this is your show, so you have the last word.
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1: Ice Cube's Big 3 season is heating up. The most competitive basketball league on earth is on CBS this Sunday. Coach Steven Jackson and the DMV Trilogy face off against two-time MVP Michael Beasley and the defending champion Miami 305 in a must-win game for both teams. Then the battle for Texas as Greg Monroe, Coach Nancy Lieberman, and the Dallas Power take on Jonathan Simmons and the Houston Righands. 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
1: How's it going, fellow sports fans? It's Andy West. Let's look back on this day in sports history, July 24th. We'll start today in 1973. Bobby Bonds homers and doubles to lead the National League to a 7-1 rout of the American League in the All-Star Game in Kansas City. Speaking of Kansas City, today in 1983, the famous Pine Tar home run was hit by Kansas City Royals' George Brett off New York pitcher Rich Gossage at Yankee Stadium. Brett's homer came with two outs in the top of the ninth to give the Royals a 5-4 lead. Brett's homer was ruled an out because of the amount of pine tar exceeded what was allowed. Since he was called out, it was the third out in the ninth inning with the home team in the lead, and the game was ended with the Yankees winning. The Royals protested the game, and American League President Lee McPhail upheld their protest. McPhail ordered that the game be continued from the point of Brett's home run. The game was resumed 25 days later on August 18th and officially ended with the Royals winning 5-4. And today in 1993, Anthony Young of the New York Mets extended his record losing streak to 27 games when he walked in the winning run in the 10th inning for a 5-4 loss to the LA Dodgers.
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0: Cube's Big Three season is heating up. The most competitive basketball league on earth is on CBS this Sunday. Coach Steven Jackson and the DMV Trilogy face off against two-time MVP Michael Beasley and the defending champion Miami 305 in a must-win game for both teams. Then the battle for Texas as Greg Monroe, Coach Nancy Lieberman, and the Dallas Power take on Jonathan Simmons and the Houston Righands. The game played the way you love. Watch live Sunday on CBS at 1 p.m. Eastern, 10 a.m. Pacific, and catch replays Monday on BET, presented by iHeart.
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1: 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Snoop Dogg Pharrell, drop it like it's hot. On the way after DJ Lauryn Hill, and you can see Snoop in Vegas. 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
1: 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Hey, let your head out, kick your feet up. Come hang out with us. Bernie Blue, Marauder Scientist, on the way 5 minutes.
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1: Radio Boss Hardbody Kiati is looking like the Popo did not stop the show. Two artists went head to head last night. We'll break it down for you. 8 minutes after Gunna and Burna Boy. Keep it locked.

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1: Radio Boss Owen Body Kiati. 5 minutes. Jezebel Giveon on the way for you. Last night, the Versus battle went on as scheduled. YG and the game, West Coast hit after hit. YG ended up showing love to Nipsey Hussle. And my iHeart, Big Brother, Big Boy, came out on stage. Definitely show love to both artists. Hey, man, one time for Versus, still putting it down in a major way. Keep it live.

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1: 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Anytime you hear that keyword, get to the website. Could be $1,000 with your name on it. One artist from the R&B tour could be trying to get some workers comp. We'll get into it 5 minutes after Dave Timm's Rain Dance.
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1: 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I think Trey Songz had to grow up playing Monopoly. He has more get-out-of-jail-free cards than anybody I've ever seen in the industry. And we'll definitely break it down for you. 6 minutes after Murata Scientist Burning Blue, right now Chris Brown Residuals. Keep it high.

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On the way for you, 6 minutes, Trey Songz avoiding jail time again after being sentenced to 1 year of conditional discharge.

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6: LeBron James will join the 76ers, agreeing to a two-year deal. He's looking to become the first to win a title with four different franchises. Super Bowl 62 in Atlanta will be February 13th, 2028, meaning that season will still have a 17-game schedule. Michael Kim shot a 59 today at the 3M Open in Minnesota, just the 16th sub-60 round in PGA Tour history. I'm Frank Aaron.
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1: 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You think you know who it is? Keep it locked.
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1: It's the Bootleg Cap Show holding it down. This is the time of the show where James finds the craziest stories in the world and we break them down. It's called the No Cap News. What you got on the way?
2: 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The doctors prescribed something that annoyed me, but let's just say Bootleg Cap drink every day.
1: We're going to break it down up next.
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1: All right, we're talking about it. Our producer, Sam I Am, is freshly single and a little sad today.
2: I don't know why. The way he broke up with his girl was rude as hell.
1: Anyway, we want to go to the callers to get some advice on how you bounce back from a serious breakup. The phone lines are wide open, 877-817-2888. What's going on?
3: This is a good one. Solid advice given to me many a times. The way you get over someone is to get under someone new.
1: Yep.
4: Oh, Lord. There you go.
1: So he needs to go get laid.
3: Mm-hmm. That's it.
4: It's as simple as that, huh? He'll be over?
3: Yep, he'll be over. Because, you know, his body, his hormones will be changed. Like, it's the energy. They just needs to move the energy. The energy's too much. Focus on the last one. Gotta focus it on another direction.
1: We gotta get him on one of them hookup sites, like Plenty of Fish. You know, one of them old school ones. You know what I'm saying?
4: There's Plenty of Fish. Oh, sure. That sounds like a dangerous one.
1: Pull a 57-year-old truck driver lady over there, you know?
4: Oh, yes. You have a good time with that one.
1: Anyway, well, yeah, we go get him up under somebody, all right? One way or another. Or I'm going to take him to a lovely Asian massage parlor.
4: What they do there?
1: They do massages.
4: Oh, okay.
3: Sure.
1: Ooh. All right, well, listen. Sam, there you go. You got to get up under somebody, all right? Listen, what about you? 877-817-2888. Your breakup bounce back. How do you bounce back after a bad breakup advice? What's going on?
5: The best way to get over the breakup is to mess with them every way you can. Sign them up for explicit websites. Put their phone number down for food pantries. Sign them up for everything so you know that they're suffering.
4: Somebody call the FBI.
1: Yo, she's petty as hell.
4: Does it matter if it was a bad breakup or a good breakup? What was an amicable breakup? Can they just keep
5: There's
4: going?
5: No such thing as a good breakup.
4: Oh,
1: I like you.
5: If we're not together anymore, I got something against you.
1: Oh, you're toxic.
4: Ain't toxic as hell.
5: They were the problem. I'm never the problem.
1: She sound like she ain't letting go.
4: Oh, yeah. She's this mafia. You ain't never getting out.
1: Anyway, listen, stay by your radio. Coming up next, as we anticipate this Spider-Man movie dropping, and we just got that Avengers Doomsday trailer.
4: All looks good, by the way.
1: Marvel has rolled out some information that's pretty interesting about the MCU.
6: 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Coach Steven Jackson and the DMV Trilogy face off against two-time MVP Michael Beasley and the defending champion Miami 305 in a must-win game for both teams. Then the battle for Texas as Greg Monroe, Coach Nancy Lieberman, and the Dallas Power take on Jonathan Simmons and the Houston Righands. The game played the way you love. 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

0: Hemisphere. 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